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2: I certainly hope that I have chosen the right songs to sing for you tonight, ladies and gentlemen. Here's one coming up right now. You know, the niceness of being in show business is the mere fact you can give vent to your emotions, your feelings, freedom of thought and movement. As a matter of fact, you out there, you don't have to do anything to the one you're with or the one you love. Allow the lyrics of a song to do it for you.

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1: Rosetta. 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She thought she was a cleaner, but she was a frying pan. Yeah, the picker. The picker. Picks with the fingers, right? Okay.

0: Now, I've been riding with Bernie Taupin for 38 years, which seems like 5 minutes ago since we were kids. And the way we actually write songs together hasn't changed at all. He writes the lyrics, and then I go away and I write the melody, and we're never in the same room at the same time. That's never changed. But the way he writes lyrics has changed. In the very early days, he just used to write in longhand on bits of paper, and then he graduated to a typewriter, and then to a fax, and then to email. Which is no good to me, because I don't have a computer. But they reach me. And in the early days, there were a lot of inquiries about, what does this song mean? What does that song mean? And in the case of Take Me to the Pilot, Lead Me Through the Chamber, Take Me to the Pilot, I'm But a Stranger, I have no idea. You're on your own there, what? I tell you. This next song, though, had more inquiries than any other song that we ever wrote. And it's because when Bernie wrote the song in longhand, I looked at the paper and I thought, this is too long. And I hadn't even read the lyric, but I just crossed the last verse out. And the last verse explained the whole song. So it's no wonder that people didn't know what it was about. But in that way, you kind of create an enigma. So for those of you who still don't know what the song is about, there is a beautiful film here by David LaChapelle. And the song is from an album called Don't Shoot Me, I'm Only the Piano Player, and it's called
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2: D'abord, y a l'aîné, lui qui est comme un melon, lui qui a un gros nez, lui qui sait plus son nom, monsieur. Tellement qu'il boit.

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My poems are soft green. My poems are also flaming crimson. My poems are like a wounded fawn seeking refuge in the forest. The last verse says, con los pobres